0: Hyacinth Lee Williams, Elvis imitato.
1: We're calling a train. I can't walk out because I love you too much, baby.
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When life gets rough, how can I complain? I got bros in jail, so it could be worse. I put up the bread for my broski's funeral. That was my first time booking a hearse. I sold coke to the white people in the ends. I'm glad that my hood's diverse. I'm writing a verse, and my sis told me that my niece is listening. Please don't.

0: 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Then we'll come from
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0: 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I can't put you through to President Carter.
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Enjoy. 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

0: 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Oh yeah, oh yeah. 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

0: girlfriend everywhere.
1: But the administration stresses that these forces are not in combat, but serving as military advisors to the Army of the Republic of South Vietnam. In other news, President Johnson announced tonight in a televised address to the nation that American fighting forces in Southeast Asia would increase from 75 to 125,000 men, and further increases would be ordered if needed. And this morning, Richard M. Nixon was sworn in as the 37th President of the United States. In Vietnam this week, 185 Americans have been killed, and 1,237 wounded as fighting continues.

If he grew up in the 60s, he grew up with war on TV every night. A war that your friends were involved in. And I want to do this song tonight for all the young people out there. If you're in your teens, because I remember a lot of my friends when we were 17 or 18, we didn't have much of a chance to think about how we felt about a lot of things. And the next time, they're going to be looking at you. And you're going to need a lot of information to know what you're going to want to do. Because in 1985, blind faith in your leaders or in anything will get you killed. Because what I'm talking to anything will get you killed.